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3: 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I miss your touch, I miss your smell, I miss your lips. Maybe grab a

0: enorme.
1: Anytime we come up to keep it fresh. 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
2: Anything I touch right now is fresh. Anything I touch right now.

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In a sound clash, everybody turn dead. COYS, men all wear red. 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The combination, that's how we do. 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Straight in the case, I'm a

church was the price of a Lambo. Live life in my sandals, wizard with the words, yeah, I might be a Daniel. JK Rowling, I'm nice with the, nah, wait a second, that might get me canceled. 31 shows in a 2-month stretch, is it too much stress? And they wonder why I do this to myself, well, I don't do much.

0: 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Polskie Radio.
1: I make it look good. 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Rubber bands, I make it look good. When I'm counting the grands, I make it look good.

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I mainly taught myself. And, you know, I did pretty well, except there were a few mistakes that I made that I have just recently cleared up. I'd like to just continue to be able to express myself as best as I can on the instrument. You know, I feel like I have a lot of work to do still. You know, I'm a student of the drums. And I'm also a teacher of the drums too.

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And it's like, it's not really me that's coming. The music's coming through me. 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
1: Yeah.

0: 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Polskie Radio.
1: Why you playing games? 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Why you a designer but you never say my name? Playing with my head, I think I'm going insane.
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1: 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I have a destination but I don't have transport. 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

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Why are you a designer but you never say my name? 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

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And you ain't going to Nirvana or Farvana. You coming right back here to live out your karma.

Crown check, sound check, 1, 2, 1, 2. Flex to the beat, baby, come through. 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What you seek is seeking you. Everybody wants you have. Trippin', didn't listen, see the vision, now they so mad. 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I held

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1: Słuchasz Czwórki.

I grabbed an empty seat next to a sign that goes Wall Street. Hit its high peak a long time ago. The bartender announced another round on the house. The band played the last song and then made their way out. My last glass of booze was at 2:15. It was me, the piano man, and the cleanup crew. What a night. Yeah, what a night. Mellow jazz in the back of the yellow cab, with the hoodies on the Ave and the cipher doing math. And the caravan of pathfinders pull up and hop out a whole cool of graph writers. The poor paint dreams on the wall, and the rich run schemes on the stall and call the law. And the youth pray for sunshine, run from one time to the booth feeling confined. What they wanna find is the truth. Life is unkind, trying to unwind in the loop with a tech nine. They respect mine, give me the loot. At the corner store, trying to go to war with the crew, throwing gang signs out the four door before they shoot. Then the cops come with the shotguns on pursuit. This is how the blind always lead the blind off the road.

to it. 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
3: 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Talib. Chiquin.
4: Kwali.
3: Kwali. I can't say it. That's why.
4: Okay, ready? Watch.

earlier, so that's where I'm from. Talib Kweli and DJ High Tech, Reflection Eternal, the new album is called The Train of Thought. I'm urging everybody to get a ticket and get on the train, because that's what you need to be doing. Check it out.

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1: Hallo, lieber Abendchef.
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1: Hallo, lieber Abendchef.
0: We know.
1: Hallo, lieber Abendchef.
2: I know.
1: Hallo, lieber Abendchef.
2: We know.
1: Hallo, lieber Abendchef.
2: You know.
1: Hallo, lieber Abendchef.
2: We know.
3: Yeah, man, it's getting hot up in here, you know? Okay, let's see what we can do.

0: patient Virgil has made tremendous progress, but he's still Virgil.
1: Calling my grandpa, I need me some medicine. He say he got Robert Tussin. Take a route to the beach and I'm calling the CJ. He telling me they in the bussin'. Oh, man, me get CJ, he got a big thing. Some hoovers be giving concussions.